Open your mouth. Did I tell you not to fuck with me? Huh? Did I tell you not to fuck with me? Huh? Look at you now. Huh? Can't talk with a in your mouth, huh? It's nice. It's what?

0: sense.
1: Culture, how the you boys ain't gonna act like Migos ain't repping the culture. They rep the culture from the streets. Boy, bow down. Culture.